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1: Yo, you're listening to the North Quarter on Rinse FM. My name's Rich Case, and I'll be taking over for the next hour. Yeah, I've brought some techno that I like and find inspiring, as well as some drum and bass. 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

0: Right, Prince. 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And by the way, on that last tune I played,
1: Francis Skinny Man died of a big,
0: I think it was Sly and Robbie on the drum and bass section.
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0: Big R&B going out to Sly and Robbie.
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Yes, we're playing strictly 7-inch pressure. 2-7's Clash is in the building, IG Culture. Guesting in this morning slot. Serious, serious D'Angelo music. Of course, D'Angelo passed away very recently, but the music lives on, and we play.

out of the Clark Sisters, some gospel pressure. Inside some film score Library Business, KPM label.

I played a track. Yeah, I played a track from New York Trouble on KPM Late Night Stakeout. It's a Morphine Pressure. The great Alan Hawkshaw. Track called Name of the Game.

Yeah, we're putting it down. Beats from the Motherland. We kicked it all off with the Starlight. A track called Jingle Jungle. And then I played Ole. And that was by the Funkees. Followed by a track by the Ngengas. I think that's how you pronounce it. Track called Jungle Funk. And this one of my all-time favorites, Peter King, Ajo.

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This one, Funky Like a Train. And the one before, Banya. And Carmen English Rasta.

0: Yeah, touching the res, Larry Young. Turn off the lights. 2-7's Clash, touching it. Let's go.
1: Turn off the lights. I can't see.

Yeah, I'm playing Strictly Back in Time Selection, Davey DMX. One for the trouble, or one for the treble. And this one, DSM Warrior Groove. 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

Yeah, electric funk from way back. Jellybean Benitez. That's his version of Was Dog a Donut. Well, I think it's his version. Sounds like he just took the original and remixed it. Original by Cat Stevens.

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Track called Ghetto Heaven. And also The Influence, Good Lover. 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And this one in the background, Rene and Angela, I'll Be Good. 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

there, play the track called Dance Sister by the NYC Peach Boys and Inside the Johnson Crew.

Yes, we're juggling old school music. Atlantic Star headlines. Into some Bell Biv DeVoe.

Yeah, New Jack Swing, Rex in Effect.

Yeah. This has been IG Culture. 2-7's Clash. Kid Play got soul power. We getting funky. We've been taking everywhere. History lesson.

Yes, I'm glad I was able to do this again. Big up Rinse FM for getting me in. And respect to everyone who locked in. This has been

they're out there. Scorchio. The World Cup's kicked off. England come out of the traps giving it the big one, didn't they? And then they went back to being England again. But, yeah, we've got a big game this Saturday. And then, through to the, what they call, what are the next things called? Knockouts, that's what they're called. Thanks, T. Through to the knockout. So it's going to be a blinding weekend. We're up in Ashford tomorrow night. I'll give you some more details on that in a little while. But for now, because it's so sunny outside, and you never know how long the sun's going to last in this country, we're going to make the most of that today. So we're going to give you some nice and easy club classics, some sing-alongs, some pianos, strictly feel good for today on the call and on the rinse through till 2 p.m. All right, so what we got up first? We've got a bit of Mantronics for you. Kickstarting your weekend like this, Run Come Follow Friday, Styly. 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

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Shout out to my Wiggo, shout out to all the crew in the Asda staff room, all the locked

Shout to Dino, Dino. Shout to Laura, big on the Mucky Weekend, the crew. Hear the drummer get. Shout to all the staff up at Rinse FM Towers. And the sun is shining. So you will give you the vibes and the beats to accompany it. Big up Nick Croft. I missed you on the way, Nick. Sorry, mate. He said it's good to have you back where you belong. Shout out to you and the Wiggo. Big up Nick Croft, my brother. Let's move on, because it's time to groove on.

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Let me know where you're at. 0784 000 1068. 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

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Uncle Doug's in the run, come follow Fridays. 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

You know, I just opened the studio phone for the first time in a while. There's millions of shouts waiting for me. Love it. If you're just joining the party, 0784 000 1068. 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

easing you in. Nice and easy. This one, Coriah, Let Me Love You For Tonight, of course. If you're lucky enough to be at home, in the garden, in the park, on holiday, even in the car, as long as you're not at work, it's nice, isn't it? So all the crew enjoying the weather. Pump it up, pump it up. Dougsy's back on the airwaves, live and direct, on a Friday. It's cool, it's Rinse. Keep the chats them coming in, guys. I'll get with them.

Shout out to the Nimmos. Shout out to Boxer and Holly. Old tight Ash and Lou. Shout out to Arch over in India at the minute. Big love to you, my brother. Shout out to Min. The stylist, he was on form on the boat, wasn't he? Shout out to Boxer. See you tomorrow, my brother. Shout out to Daddy Nature. Big up my Rompers Reggae Shack family every time. Shout out to Dancy, Mr. Bounce, all the crew, yeah. Big up Hardy Man.

Shout out to Mark and Nikki. We got to slip back in time, Karai B, for a few weeks back. Out to Slip Matt, Rach. Shout out to Terry and Jackie. All the crew that was out in Ibiza with us a few weeks back. We got the Shades of Rhythm, lads. Big love. Shout out to Sean Two Bad Mice.

Shout out to Steely, big up my Scottish junglist. Big, big love, guys. First shout in the bag. I announced that we was live about 8:30 this morning. First shout coming at 9:00. I love yous lot. He said action-packed few days coming up. Sensor and Collapse Lung tomorrow night in Edinburgh. Then off to the south of France for Storm Goldie Fabio in Theatre de la Mer. Giles Peterson as well, the Worldwide Music Festival. Going to be mad. Please give Gary the Pie Martin a shout. He's going to be staying at home.

Done and dusty, love it. Never been away, innit? Do you know, I've been doing all the chats from memory. All the shows I've been doing recently, obviously, I've been recording them. I've been trying to remember you, though. But I'm not going to lie, it's a lot easier doing it like this. There's loads of names that I would have forgotten about. But we're back in the building, baby. Love it. Never been away. Shout out to Genius. Shout out to all the family up here at Rince Towers. Big up Gabe. Big up T-Boy. And all the rest of the crew there. They thought they'd got rid of me. I went out and shouted me gob up this morning. Oh, I'm not him again. Yeah, mate. Me again. So the next one might end up being the first rewind on a live show for a hot minute.

We're not even going to give it a violent rewind. We're going to give it a calm. I felt a bit like a Brocky rewind that was. He does like slow rewinds, Brocky. It was one of them ones. Anyway, this one here, I know it's Doom and Gloom, going to be played at my funeral. So if you outlive me and you come to my funeral, expect to hear this one. All right? Massive Attack, Unfinished Sympathy, the Paul Oakenfold mix. Banger. Absolute banger. Do you know we actually bumped into him the other couple months ago? We was over at the Happy Mondays concert. Shout out to Dino once again and Laura, Rodney P, everyone that we see over there. But yeah, he was over there as well. Shout out to Bez, of course, my brother. And of course, big up the Happy Mondays crew. The good little thing it was over at the Roundhouse in Camden. Had a great night out. But this one's special.

to the Locked In crew right now. Loving it, loving it, loving it. Gotta send a shout out to my neighbours as well for putting up with me over the last little while. Old Jen next door though, she loves it, Jen. She's banging on the kitchen wall for a rewind and that. Shout out to Dan. Shout out to Cassie, Danny. Summer selection right now. Shout out to Jam Bonds, big up the RHS ground crew. Grafting in the heat over at the Badminton Flower Show. Big up guys, stay hydrated. Big up Michael Marshall. Said wicked to have you back in the building, Dougsy. Hope you and the Wigo are well. Love to all the crew. I've recently discovered there's quite a few listeners to your show up here in Sheffield. So big shout out to Andy H, Tom Tolley and Kenzie and anyone else up here that listens. Big love to the Steel City B&B family. Big up Mrs. Beard and of course Mr. Beard as well. Big up yourself, Mike. Yes, Dougsy, our favourite start to the weekend is back. Shout out to you and the Wiggle, the Vibina Berries. Shout out to Johnny Jungle, Shane, Battery Operated. And to the wonderful wives and girlfriends, Laura, Lauren and Azul. Love from the man like Gary Van Gucci. Big up, guys. It's good to see your names popping up again. I'm not going to lie. I miss you guys. Wagwan, Count Dougula. It's Friday. Got half a day in the restaurant tonight. That's got to be Shorty. Big up, Shorty. Missed you on the boat, mate. I know there was a few technicals with the trains last week coming down. A few of the Northern Lot got stuck. But yeah, we'll see you soon, Shorty. Good to see you on the messages again, brother. Big up, big up, big up, big up.

nice one, Paul. Yeah, my dad's not great, Paul, but, you know, those of you that have been following the journey with me know that. You know what's going on, but thank you. Appreciate the love, my brother. Come on, you Irons. The old fixtures come out yesterday, didn't they? Mate, when I was looking at that league, that's a tough league we've got to try and get out of there. A lot going on over the Hammers since the last time we all spoke. Let's not talk about that. Let's talk about England instead. Let's ignore West Ham. Come on, England. Gonna let this one play out, bring the next one in for the edge. Yes, yes, RCFF crew. Happy sunny Friday. Finally back in live business. Shout out to Jody, Doc, Katie and Andy. Big up Matty locked in. Easy, Matty. Out to the battery operated. Yeah, man, we're back in the building. Oxford crew assembled. Big up the RCFF family with Mr. Dougs. Big up James, Dancy, Oxford crew. We are here, brother. Big up all of my Oxford battalion. Yeah, all of yous lot. Listen, trust me, I know, like, look, you miss a live show. I miss doing a live. I miss just all of this. You know what I mean? This is how I keep up with yous lot. I don't always see yous out in the club, do I? So, yeah, my way of keeping up with what yous lot are up to and whether yous are all right is through the phone line weekly. So I've missed yous lot as well. Big up Tom Jackson in N19 Melton. Mate, I mean, I'm lucky I'm in an aircon studio right now, but outside it is peak. But I love the weather. I ain't going to lie. Even when it's redder, I love it. I never like to moan. Well, I do. I love moaning, but not about the weather. Big up Gene Corr. It has been a long time, Gene. Hope you are well, mate. I'll do a couple more and we'll get the next one on. Yay, welcome back, Dougsy. We was going to go home. Big love, Lou and Baz and Brad, the Cambridge gang. Big love to you guys. Be good to see yous, yous like that over the last, well, the last few months, but the last few weeks as well. Awesome to have you back fully live. Missed all the shout-outs and the interactions every week. Can I get a big shout-out to Andy Midland Brakes for his birthday today from Ian Midland Brakes? Of course you can. Shout-out to Andy. He's a legend, old Andy. We see him out in IB for funnily enough. Right, let's get the next tune on. What's the time? Let's have a look. What's the time around here? Ah, we got loads of time left. We're finding our feet, aren't we? 'Nice and easy selection today. Because the weather is popping off outside. I didn't want to go too hard on you. So we got tunes like this till 2 o'clock today. Put a smile on your face. Vibes on your belly. Sunshine on your boat race. We get the message. Shout out to all my Dagenham crew. And a Jacko, Baby J, and a Spud Man, Wendy, Andy Big One, and to Sea Life, Foxy. Why couldn't I see you live? Big up my Dagenham crew, easy. Well, I must have been blind. Couldn't I see you live? Should come as no surprise. It's right before my eyes. Shout to my Wiggo. Doors and windows open.

That's a romper. I do like a good moan, James. I think I balance it with the love that I send as well, though, mate. He wants a shout out to Andy Midland Breaks and all. Met him out in Thailand. He's a G. Wish him happy birthday for a man like Romp, of course, mate. Out to Andy Midland Breaks. Everybody loves you, son. Happy birthday, mate. Big up Daddy Nature, Romper's Reggae.

Nick Croft said Fridays ain't the same without you live on the radio. Normality returns along with me hiding in front of the aircon. Shout out to Nick Croft, he's over there in your trek. Big love to you, me old mucker. If you're locked in, give me a signal. We are live right now. June 2026, 34 degrees outside. Dougsy's on the radio. What more do you want on a Friday? 0784 000 106.

I might say this about 1,000 times today, but it is good to be back. Shout out to Yankee if you're out there, sunshine. Big up Yankee. Made a comeback, ain't he, DJ Yankee? He's a wally old Joe, isn't he? Give us a signal, you're out there, Yank. DJ Yankee. He keeps threatening to come up on the show. Now we're back on live, we're getting him up here. We got the D&B brunch crew. Looking forward to that, 13th of August, over at River East. Right by the Millennium Stadium. Literally underneath the red slide. D&B brunch returns, 13th of August, to Saturday. During the daytime, catch me there, of course.

0: From the Axel F theme into this one, Break for Love. Of course it is, Race. Champion Records. Back in the old days, isn't it? The old days.
1: I'm gonna give you love.
0: That tune there in black and white. 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So good to hear you back live. Can you give my son George a shout out? He's a bit under the weather. Add to Steve over in Brisbane. Big up the Washington.

Shout out to all the crew that have been keeping up with things over on the YouTube channel though as well. Of course, it's Run, Come, Follow, Uncle Dougs. Got a brand new episode ready to drop.

0: Hold tight, sick boy. Locked in from a sunny churchyard in Cranley. Thank you for the shout-outs on the semi-live show. Shout-out to the missus as well. Another speedy delivery from the Purple Hippie.
1: Break.
0: Shout-out to all the crew that know about the Purple Hippie. A lot of you guys use Purple Hippie now anyway. I remember when I was first shouting it out and no one knew what it was. Now loads of you that are Sarah's customers. And she helps a lot of you lot now as well. So seeing that there, sick boys, another one. Proper. Purplehippie.co.uk, yes, the Wiggo's little business. Have a look over there. Trust me, mate, there's some goodness. Goodness. Waiting for you over there. 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Yeah, I retire on you, hopefully, one day. Another 25 years.

0: to the sounds of the FBI Project. You are. You are. Feel Good Factor times a million.
1: You are.
0: Going back to my roots, the vocal mix. 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We was at one of our secret locations doing a bit of the old river swimming, weren't we?
1: You are. You
0: love this one. Zipping up my boots.
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0: For all the singers out there, whether you can sing or not, it don't even matter. I've been getting away with not being able to sing up here for years. Shout out to Phil Horner, good to see you the other week, brother. Good to have your ears as well. Zipping up my boots. Big on the DS, DJ DS.

Town. What a tune. Yes, Dougsy. 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Big shout out to the RCFF family. Big up Frapster Matt and his wife to be, Katie. Congratulations, guys. 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Shout to Craig Ransford, easy mate. 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Shout to Mad Russ delivering meat for her banging barbecues down over there in Watford. Big up yourself, mate. 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Zipping up my boots. 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
0: We've got our Fridays back. It's felt like I've had two Thursdays. And straight to Saturday for the last 6 months. 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Massive shout out to all the crew. Love, love, Pete. 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

0: I'll tell you one thing we ain't missed. 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Into the sounds. 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Before it was a club classic, this one used to get banged out and battered down the labyrinth on the four races on a Friday, trust me.
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0: We got the old four races.

We're going to give you two Hurley's House dubs in a row. For them what? No, yeah. The only one, I was your baby. That's what I thought. Shout out to Richard over in Two Ill Easy Rich. But you had your fun. You tried to play me, and now you're caught. He said, yes, yes, Uncle's back live, loud and legal. Smashing up the airwaves in the sunshine. Massive big ups. Loving the recent videos. Shout you and the Wiggo, all RCFF massive. And my mate Danny Hare as well. Big up, guys. Shout to Rich. Shout out Danny Hare. Easy, lads. Too glad to see it. We missed a Friday sing-along, haven't we?

but never again will she be too glad to see him. All these tunes had a cheeky little rap in them, didn't they? And the poor O'Sullivan, never got your ear holes, mate. Good to have a catch up with you earlier, son. Despite the rumours, me and Paul are actually mates. We're both Wallies, but we're actually mates.

From the Kim Sims, Too Blind to See It, Hurley's House Dub. Into this one, Jamanda. Got a love for you, another Hurley's House Dub for you. Another wonderful summer sing-along for you.

Love a cheeky little El Nino round here, mate. 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El Nino, is that it? Whatever it is, mate. We welcome them. Well,

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Is that an elusive live Uncle Doug's that I hear? Good to have you back live, matey. Got us on our toes every week. Happy Run Come Follow Friday, people. Damien from Leicester at work, unfortunately. Going to be off about 12, though. Big up yourself, Damo. Good to see all the old names popping up again. I've missed you guys.

Add to Five Live. We certainly are live, mate. He said it's good hearing you back. Sunshine and tunes are banging. Oh my days. Zup zup. Big up Chrissy Five Alive. I've worked with him on numerous occasions over the last time since we was live. I'm just going to say it's always a pleasure, mate. You know that. Big up Five Alive. We got a Tri-Fest crew. Barrington.

to Jeff Seven Oaks, my brother. Big up Kelly Arlo as well. Good to catch up with you the other day, Trev. Big up, mate. Shout out to Steady. Shout out to Paula, Olivia, Rampage, JB, all of you lot. The OG Cool FM crew, yeah. Big up.

Do you know what? We're going to pull up that one there because the message. I just had a message from someone saying this tune has given me goosebumps. That's what this music's designed for. That's why we're rewinding it. We go again with this one. One for the Goosebumps crew, yeah? If you're locked in right now, give me a signal. 0784-000-1068. June 2026. Live inside the ride. One more time, that's 0784-000-1068. Hit me up on the WhatsApp, guys. Let me

Keep the shouts them coming, guys. I'll get them all read out by the end. Overload me with them. I want to be surfing through Shoreditch on a

getting the seal. Right to left, Sydney Youngblood. If only I could. And if you're just locking in, you're just jumping aboard. Welcome, welcome, welcome. Sounds of the Angle Dogs, live on the rinse, live on the call. Run, come for the Fridays. Friday afternoon bubblers. Yeah, it's just official. The first live straddle of 2026. That's a double if you're out there, mate. I dedicate it to you, all right, brother? Shout out to Ardy Man in Ardy Party, man. Just in case I've got your ears as well, mate. Welcome to Friday afternoon, everybody. It is official with a capital O. Official. The weekend has landed.

0: chubby fingers. 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Of course, Elias.
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0: But I know that everybody loves follow this tune. And when it's summer, follow them kind of tunes, even though I don't like it,

Easy D. I just clucked that shoe, my brother. Shout out to my Hyper D family, yeah, Team Hyper. Shout out to Daryl, shout out to Jamie, shout out to Kelly, back to Siobhan as well, all of the crew. Out to Logan D Mills, Nicky Black Market, full team, full family. Yes, Doug's live again, that's all it says. That's all we need to say, it. Big up Jimbo. Good to have you here, Jimbo. Yes, Dougsy. Wicked to hear you again. Currently melting next to a pool in Sorrento. Thank you for a great soundtrack. Shout out to all RCFF from Mickey Stewart. Blimey, that is a name I ain't seen or heard for a while. Flipping heck. Big up Mickey Stewart. Love it, have your lug holes, mate. Out to all the OG listeners. From way back in the day, we've been doing this now since 2011. Yeah, 15 years. Mad. Sitting on a boiling hot train on the way to Bath for the weekend. Turned 67 while you've been nearly live. And am I your oldest listener? Great to have you back. Renewed my season ticket yesterday. Hoping for better days. Cheers, Steve. Come on, you Spurs. I only let you have that one because you're older than me, Steve, all right? I don't know, actually. My mum listens in, mate. She's a bit older than you. Not a lot, mum. Not a lot. Only a little bit. Yeah, I don't think you're my oldest, but you're up there, Steve. You're up there. You're in the 10%, my old mate. The top 10. Big love to you. Shout out to all the football fans out there. Whoever your team is, whatever your team is, good luck with the season, yeah? I don't mind the banter, but I don't take it that serious. Not that serious.

Do you know we're true? We're true to form. With Dougsy's making multiple mistakes. I can edit these things out when I do a pre-record. You lot would never know. He's definitely live, isn't he? Yeah, why is that? Because look, he's even forgot to turn the bass up. Look. We're back in the building and we are most definitely live, guys, without a doubt, for sure. We give you the sounds of this one, Inner City, big fun. It's a classic, isn't it? It's a classic. If you're just locking in and joining us, welcome along, welcome aboard. It's Dougsy on the rinse. It's Dougsy on the call. The phone line is popping. 0784-000-1068. If you want to get involved, WhatsApp me right now. Let me know where you're at. And let me know what you're up to this weekend. I'll give you a little gig gag about half 12, guys. Let you know where we're at over the next few weeks. What's the time now then? 10 past 12. Right, 20 minutes. Give you a little lowdown on where we're at over the next few weeks. For now though, we're having big fun. The party.

0: Here we go. 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That is the spirit, Johnny Jungle. We're never too old to feel young, John. Remember that. All right, this one. Urban Soul, listen.
1: Pretty girl, I wonder why.
0: You made me live. Shout to Kevin Edenbridge. Easy, mate. Do you know what? Pull up that one for the Sunshine Crew, yeah? Round two, ding ding, Friday afternoon. Cool FM, Rinse FM, Uncle Doug's in the building. And as you can tell,

slightly excited today to be back again. But judging by the phone line, I'm not the only one. Welcome back, Dougsy. Loved the boat last week. Shout out to Beastie. Good to see you as always, Beast. Enough love, Mr. Beastie. It's good to be back, man. Out to the battery operated. Easy, bruv. I know, man. We've all missed each other, innit? The next time we see each other, let's have a group cuddle, innit? Let's all get... let's have a group cuddle. Shout out to Steve. What's the BPM? Bruv, I just found one. Literally on the main road. We have a license to kill, innit? We can do what we want. Right, this one, second time. Sounds of Alright, Urban Soul, the Sasha remix. For the lovers of the sunshine. Yes, Ducky, loving the vibes, as always, bro. Big up to Morgan, the Connell. On the brush, he's in the heat. The wizard is losing it. Shout out to the Connell, shout out to the Morgan, easy, guys. Big up Beanie. Good to see you on the boat, Beanie, my brother. Right, second. Time

I've had a message that come through. It's in afternoon, Dougs, cloudy Brighton. Now, does that mean it's cloudy in Brighton or your name's Cloudy from Brighton? Clear that one up for us, mate, if it's not too cloudy.

Shout out to Charlie on the car ride tonight. He wanted an ID on a tune at 11:58, mate. You might as well ask for an ID on a tune from 1977. That's gone, mate. That's in the sands and smokes of time. But if you listen back to the podcast, mate, when it comes out, give me a message. I'll tell you what it is, all right? Drive safe, Charlie, brother. Glory, glory.

So we're to everybody locked in right now, round the world and back again with a Dougsy. To the phone line crew, relentless, hop

Bugsy's back with some bangers. Mate, I've even kicked my flip-flops off. I've probably got my feet back under the table. School's out, so I get to tune in. Dougsy's on the deck, sun's out, and it's Friday. Shout out to you and yours, and of course, my Dunstable lovelies. Shout out to Callie, Bex, Bells, and me, Kelly. Big up my Dunstable ladies. Love to you all. Love to you all. Shout out to the silent listeners, all the van drivers, Carfi the gas man, love the vibes. Always welcome back. Nice one, Carfi. Big up your chest, mate. Shout out to Tom Jackson. At 11:39 he said, what a mix. 11:43 he said, what a clang. No, he didn't say that. He said, I was chatting mushroom therapy with a Wiggo on Saturday. One word for you, son. Punching. You're right, that's out of order, isn't it? Nah, you got Lisa, no need to read that one out. Bruv, you don't think I already don't know that? I'm expecting her to wise up one day. What am I doing with this Wally? All right. Big up yourself, Tom. Easy, brother. All right. I'll try the DJ, terrorize. All the names are coming back. Love it like that.

But I did there, innit? It's gone from alright to it's alright. He's not just a pretty face, that Dougsy, is he? Sterling Void, Paris Brightly.

Music plays. Pull up that one now. Pull up that. But the music plays forever. On and on and on. After we're all gone, the music keeps playing and playing. Forever and ever and ever. It came before us, it'll be here after us. It keeps us all sane.

When you play a tune that powerful, you have to think about what you're going to play next. Sounds of the Dougsy live and direct on the call and on the Rinse FM. Back in the game, mate. Halfway through the show already. Time is flying by.

All right. So before we get into the next one, exactly halfway through the show, we are straddling between one and the other. Catch me tomorrow night up in, or down in, depends where you live, I suppose, isn't it? In Ashford, the Pit Crew presents Uncle Doug's and Boxer Bannon and a whole heap of others. I'm trying to find, the Music Shop, that's the name of the venue. I knew it, it was in the back of my mind. New Rents in Ashford, number 10. The Music Shop, Uncle Doug's, Boxer Banton and a whole heap of others. Tomorrow night, if you're in Ashford, come and check us out. We'll be there early doors because the football's on. So we're going to watch, they've got the football playing in there as well. So we're going to watch the football and then we're going to play a set. 12 till 1, you can catch me and Boxer down there. The football kicks off at 10. Next week, we're potentially down at Bristol Carnival, potentially. 50-50 at the minute, but probably. And then straight back on Saturday, that'll be for Jungle Splash at Brixton Jam. On the Sunday, we've got the Jungle Brunch. The following week after that, is a bit of a quiet one. And then a week after that, we've got Beat Herder Festival, which I'm proper looking forward to. I'm playing on it's like a castle, the fortress, that's what they call it. And I'm also now playing a little impromptu thing for my old mucker, Woody Cook, as well. Shout out to Woody Cook, looking forward to seeing you, mate. We've got Brixton Base the week after on the Friday. And then the Friday after that, I'll be in Oslo in Norway. Then the Saturday House is a feeling, United Colours of the Jungle. Sunday Reggae Land, that will do. For now, that takes you up to early August. All right, so we are officially in the second half of the show. We've just played It's All Right, Sterling Void. Like I said, when you play them tune, you have to think about what you're going to play next. What one is it? And let me tell you, they don't come more feel good than this one here. Phase two reaching. It's a RCFF classic. Send this one out to everybody. If you're having a good time, then appreciate the good time. If you're not having a good time, listen to the words of this and try and find a good time. I know it ain't always that easy. But yeah, if you listen to the lyrics, maybe that'll help you. Open the curtains, let the sun in. I know life ain't always easy. We all know that. That's why you got to appreciate the good times and reach for the good times when you're not having them, all right?

Yes, Dougsy, back live on the airwaves. Big up, mate. Mr. Phone Line. Shout out to the RCFF crew. Big love, big fun. Big up, Richie J. Oh, yeah.

Shout out to Acer One. OG, bruv, OG. Shout out to the original RCFF Twitter crew. Big up Acer One and the Bristol Massive. Old school like that. Add to Shuffle. Big up the Intense Records crew. Shout out to my Chelmsford crew. I'll take Dennis the Menace, Stevie Wonder working hard at the Viaducts today. Big up the Intense.

out to Daddy Nature. Shout out to Big Fun Dan, all the Big Fun Bikes, Sports Banger crew. Shout out to Robert, mash up the boat with Flinty Badman, trust me. Shout out to my Wiggo. Shout out to the stash that is even. Come on, mate, it's the best tonic, Steve.

Right, let's get into this one. Soft House Company. A Little Piano, this one's called. Keeping it nice and easy on a Friday. I just stuck my head outside. It is about 10 million degrees. I'm not even exaggerating when I say that it's 10 million degrees outside. It's mad, you come back in here and the aircon's on, you kind of forget about it for a bit. I ain't gonna lie, I'm a little bit chilly. Get out there, mate. Proper, like being on holiday. You know when you walk out of 7-Eleven in Thailand? Proper. So yeah, again, this one, Soft House Company, A Little Piano. On a Friday afternoon. Perfect. Literally. Perfect.

to Damon. He said he's from cloudy Brighton, though. Big up Damo, Brighton, easy, mate. Big up my Halftime Oranges crew out now. Can everybody please stop talking about the boat party? All the trains in Northampton were either delayed or cancelled. I missed it. I also missed Dougsy in Northampton the week before, so I'm proper sulking at the moment. Big up Shorty, always next time, Shorty. Do you know, I had one of my mates, he got a cab. I think he got a cab from Cambridge, something like that. To, like, I don't know what he done. But he went over land and sea to get it, so I know it weren't straightforward. We lost a few people to the trains last week. Sorry. Big up Shorty though. Shout out to Susie in Brighton. She said it is cloudy in Brighton, Doug, from Susie in Brighton. Big up yourself, Suze. Oh, you're well, my lovely. Shout to Nick and E6, yes man, live and direct. Back on top of the control tower, big up Nick E6, my brother Easy. Shout to Rory, aka Thundering Mantis, one of my favourite names to read out that one now. Loving the selection, Dougsy, perfect for this weather. Yeah, do you know what, mate? I nearly did a jungle show because it's the first one live and that's what we all love, but I thought, nah, you know what? When it's 30 plus, man. You gotta get the sunshine rhythms out of there, whatever they may be. But whatever they are, that's what we're playing today. And the next one is no exception. Let me bring this down, down, down. So yeah, it's another instrumental, but mate, if you close your eyes with the sun on your face, even if you're in the deepest, darkest depths of South London, you could be on a beach in Jamaica. All right, Beefa. Wherever you want to put yourself, Thailand, Australia, shut your eyes, put yourself there. Rhythm is Rhythm, Strings of Life, Derek May, classic, nearly 40 years old this record, mate, next year I think, 40 years old, older than a lot of the listeners out there. We're going to let it play as well. One of my faves. I actually got played at my wedding this track here. Shout out to my wiggo, me wifey. Right, let's go.

What a tune, eh? What a tune. Rhythm is Rhythm. Transmat Recording, Strings of Life, 1987. Don't tell me off if I'm wrong.

0: Alrighty then. Mate, that's an amazing record, isn't it? I could play that until 2 o'clock. I know I'd probably get complaints from the management. Maybe I wouldn't. But I'm pretty sure I would. I don't think I'd get that many complaints from you lot. As long as we turn it off at 2, it ain't that good.
1: Okay.
0: I'm not going to do that to you, though. FPI Project. Everybody all over the world. This is where my raving career started, okay, when this record was about. One of my earliest memories of my first rain dance.
1: Okay.
0: To the 91 crew that started their journey, sending this one out of you lot, yeah? Okay.
1: Now listen, everybody out there in the world, when you hear this record, I want you to go out there and dance. Okay.
0: And I know that everybody loves this one. I don't think I've ever met a person that don't like this tune here. FPI Project, everybody. Are you ready now? One, two, three. Ah, bruv, you talk about feel good. Wrap this one up and put a bow on it and give it to someone for Christmas. That's how feel good it is.

for all the sing-along crew out there hitting them high notes. Come on, jump, jump. Shout out to all the Vivid People crew. Brighton weekend a couple weeks ago. Shout out to Master Macri. Shout out to Kerry. Shout out to all the Vivid People family, yeah. Next up, Macri's 40th birthday coming up in August. And I know that it went on sale last night and it sold quick. First two tiers are gone already. If you want to come, I'd advise you to be quick. Shout out to Master Macri. Shout out to me little mate Frank, yeah. He's my favourite out of all the Macris. Big up the Vivid People crew, love to you all. Brighton was wicked, guys. Get down. Shout out to Matty P, my brother. Easy, Matty. Everybody loving the live. Shout out to Matty and Kat. Everybody. One more time, big up Matty and Kat locked in. All over the world. Driving back to the South Coast and Doug's, you're back live. Had to pull in a message. Normal service is resumed. Don't get any better than that. Peace and love to all the RCFF crew. Big up the Horrors. Big up the Hastings crew. Love that, brother. I love it that you pulled over as well to be safe. We love that. We love that. Who's going for the high note then? I'll leave it to you lot. I can't do that. Well, I'm still getting over losing my voice about a month ago in Ibiza. Still can't hit the high notes.

little refix that we did. Never saw the light of day, sadly, but we still get to play it around here. Big up Slip Matt. Done this one over at Slip Matt Studio. Big up yourself, Matt. Shout out to Rage. Big up the Slip Back in Time crew.

Have a dream. You know, I've just turned the aircon off, or I've had it turned off. I was freezing in here. But I'm thawing out again. When we ride the white horse to the promised land, then you'll understand. It's a crime it never got a release, isn't it? It was a bit sample heavy. What a tune though, Charlo, Jungle 70, Noah Bad Jack. A French kiss with a smiley face.

Shall I let you let into a little secret? You weren't the only ones wondering what was going to happen then. I was watching that wave get closer thinking this ain't really going to plan at all. But then I didn't even have a plan in the start, so whose fault is it anyway? Into the sound of this one though, we had to get it in from here, didn't we? FSOL, Future Sound of London, of course, Papua New Guinea. The comedy show's back on your airwaves, guys, every Friday, 11 till 2. Ah, mate. If you weren't already feeling summery and all IB-free and all that, mate, get your lug holes around this one. Papua New Guinea. Shut up. What a rhythm this one here.

Shout out to Man Like House up in Yorkshire. So go on, Dougsy, laptop's out, I've got you blasting out. Big show, my man. We got a Yorkshire crew, yeah, easy. All the locked in crew right now. We're from here to Brisbane and back again, round the world with a Dougsy. Shout out to Man Like Left Arm on his birthday, loves a bit of orbital. I reckon we can get one. I reckon we can squeeze one on for you. Shout out to Chris Left Arm. Happy birthday, me old mugger. Old tight Ollie.

Hey, you know what? I just clocked. We're inside the final furlong. Just gone 1 o'clock already. I'm going to let you let into another little secret, yeah? The time has flown by today. It's so good being back live. Sometimes when I was doing them at home, yeah, that last hour, mate, they weren't really flying by at all. I swear. But listen, it's so... I said I was going to say it a lot. So good to be back, man. Shout out to all the team, been working hard in the background. All the radio team, big love to you all, guys. I know we're out here shouting our gobs off, giving it the big and all the time, but obviously, there's a whole team behind this. And they're up here sweating their nuts off to get it all back on for us. So yeah, shout out to all the team, radio up at Ritz.

So we let this one roll to the inside edge, the sound of future, sound of London, Papua New Guinea, of course. So you know what I didn't even think of? Another thing about the radio being live and having a phone line, little things like this can't happen when it's not live. So Ollie Morgan's just messaged me, one of the regulars, Chris Leftarm, it's his birthday today. Can you play Orbital for him? We've got Chime lined up right now, next tune. Can't do that when it ain't live, can we? Yo, Chrissy, left arm. Happy birthday, Sunbeam. Send it out. I can't play this without sending it out to my brother, Sir Phil Hartnell, yeah. What a legend that geezer is. Honestly. You know, when you're young, you see DJs and that when we was young at raves. And if you're a budding DJ, you think, I'd love to be like that. I'd love to be mates with him. Like. Then you had people like Orbital that were like, they were so big, they were beyond the realms of I'd like to be like them, or I'd love to know them, Lord, or I'd love to go on tour. They was beyond. Now he's me mucker, and I love him to bits, honestly. Shout out to Phil Hartnell from Orbital. Love you, my brother. What a legend of a geezer he's been. A proper little gem to find in life. So yeah, this one chimes in out of you, left arm. And to everybody locked in out there, whatever you're doing, wherever you are, enjoy this one to its fullest, yeah?

Here we go again. Dino. Big up all genre crew, yeah. Big up Dino. Shout out to Leroy. Shout out to Bez. Shout out to Phil. I don't know, I've rolled with some exciting people at times, honestly. You never know what's around the corner. Shout out to Foxy, who's locked on in sunny Stoke Newington. Big up to you, Foxy. Shout out to Nikki Archer. I'll let them know, Nick, thank you. Bup, bup, bup. Bup, bup, bup. Hold tight, Robbie Box locked in. Go on, Robbie. Man like Robbie D. Come on. Shout out to Kaz. All right, Kaz. Just in case I got your lug holes.

to the very inside edge, there or thereabouts, with Chive Now. Orbital, right, so the next one. When the next one come out, I'm not sure what year it was. I'm going to guess around maybe 94, 95, something like that. But when it come out, I know I was fully entrenched in either rave or jungle music. And I never really give the next kind of tune the time of day back then, because I was in. You know, everything else was the enemy back then. But on the sly, I always like the piano and the break in this next track, yeah? And then as time goes by, you don't have to pretend that you're hard anymore, do you? You can just be yourself. So, I even made myself laugh at that one. So now I play this one, Full Flex, love it. It's a wicked tune. But, you know, when we were younger, it was like being a junglist was like supporting a football team or being on your radio stage, like nothing else. Now I look back and think there was tunes like this. Mate, what a piano, the break up, come on.

Bangers, mate. I told you, innit? It's a banger. Who was I trying to kid? The best bit still to come and all. When it drops back in again in a bit. What? I might even rewind it just to say sorry to the tune for not giving it the respect it deserved. But you know what? All these ones, they're like Hyper Go Go, all them ones there. I love them, but it's a bit cheesy for where I was at in life. But now, full on, bruv. We're going to let it drop in and we're rewinding this one. For the Summertime crew, who's with me? Give me a signal. 0784 000 1068. Here it comes. Here it comes. Here we go again. Pull up that one now. We go again. Maradona, Out of My Head. I actually had this on vinyl and all. Used to hide it from me jungle mates. Sick piano, wicked break, full on summer classic. To the locked in crew right now. We're inside the final hour, the final furlong. The first live show in a little while. It's like riding a bike, isn't it? It's like we've never been away. Who's with me? Give me signal. There goes the phone line. Shout out to Bandit. I'll see you, my brother.

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Like this. Bro, I'll rewind it again.

like Will Gamble. 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I'm actually laughing while I'm talking. Will Gamble, when you come to the next boat party, Will, I'm gonna get like some cones and a bit of fencing. We're gonna give you your own little corner, yeah? Don't worry, we'll come over and feed you and give you a drink and all that. Big up Will Gamble. Brother, I know you don't mean it, but you're a Looney Tune, honestly, my brother. You are. You're a top 10 Looney Tune.

Out to Johnny Jungle, you know, isn't it, Johnny? Them tune now. Shout out to JP Camden. We got a DJ DS. Yeah, yeah. It ain't that Maradona. He was too busy in, he was in track one when this one was playing, wasn't he? We got a track one, massive. Everyone knows about track one. Old Tight Shorty sent me some pictures of Signal Toothpaste. Said you wanted some Signal. See, we're back, aren't we? We're back. Shout to Doc. Good to be back. Office has been dead on a Friday for weeks. Big up to Doc. Our crew. Big up my brother, Paddy, over in Ireland with a family. Shout to Gil Gillespie and Sonny Sidcup. In the garden. Big up, Gil. Right, we're ready for another one. The next one's a little festival classic. We ready?

Guys, if you ain't already locked into it on a regular, youtube.com/ run, come, follow Uncle Dougs, yeah? Weekly updates, what we're up to. All over the gaff, mate, behind the scenes of everything, including when I go Tesco's. It's all on now.

Shall we? Yeah, that's one of the other ones. That's one of a few. Not many. Big up Bandit. Shout to Stevie Watts, the BPM. Glad you've enjoyed it, my old man.

another 2 hours, please. Too much of a good thing can ruin it. That's what my nan used to say. So yeah, this one, Felix, Don't You Want Me. How long we got left? Let's have a little look here. Got about 37 minutes left.

Shout out to Shorty before the breakdown comes. Yes, mate, Concrete Audio number 2, 3, and 4 are lined up already. Number 2 you'll be seeing a promo for after the weekend. All right, big up Kellaway. We've got a new producer we're introducing for number 2. We'll be a bit more regular with it as well from here on in. Like I say, we've got the next 3 releases in the bag ready to rock and roll. So, yeah, big up Shorty. Shout out to the Concrete Audio crew. Old type man like Kellaway, he's on number 2, yeah?

Let's get into this one. Shout out to Paul in Florida one more time, my brother. Hope you're well, man. Live and direct on the corner, Rinse. 30 minutes or so to go. This one, of course, Gat the Core, Passion, the original. This one, the Do You Want It Right Now mix. To kind of go along with the vibe of the day. Like, give you all something to sing to, innit?

that we played from the Gat Decor. Into the sounds of this one, Blue Monday. Wiggo loves this one.

Shout out to me old Mucka, Keithy Tucker. All the Dagenham crew. Shout out to Flyer D, RIP. All my old school Dagenham heads, yeah. Love, love, love. He's on the blower with me right here. I've got to go, guys.

Big up my brother, Keepy Tucker. 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This one here, though, come on. Summer vibes.

Ordinarily, I don't really play garage on the show, but we're playing Summer Vibes today. And I've got another one coming up as well. Another little fave. When the sun's out, you can do what you want. As long as it makes you smile, you can do what you want. As long as you ain't hurting no one. And it makes you feel good. Dance how you like.

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Big up yourself, Sick Boy. And to Johnny Jungle, it's good to be back, man. He said Fridays and Fridays again. We love that. Big up Johnny Jungle. He said Fridays and Fridays again. Now we're back.

0: We go, cracks me up. Hey, she's a good one, isn't she? She's a golden find for the YouTube group. She don't even like being on it, but we've got her now, innit? We've got her. She's got a responsibility to her public, innit, now? She hates it when I say stuff like that. We got Mr. C locked in. Right. And to restand the last shout of the day. And quite fitting as well, says, come on, England, for tomorrow. Nice one, Reesey boy. All right. So, I spoke too soon. So that is almost it for today's show. I ain't said this for ages. Before I go anywhere, thank you to everyone that's been locked in. Shout out to all the phone line crew. You lot have been a lot today. It's been relentless, literally still coming in for the last track. We love that, yeah? I will be back here, same bat time, same bat channel next week. I'm smiling while I'm saying these things because it feels like forever since I last said this. Shout out to everybody at Rinse Towers, everybody locked in all over the world. Whatever you're doing this weekend, have fun. I'll hopefully see you down in Ashford, me and Boxer. But if not, I'll see you back here again next Friday, yeah? Keep it cool, keep it rinse. I've got one more track for you, right? Now, this tune here, if you're in the office and you can get away, just go and lock yourself in a cupboard for 10 minutes, yeah? Listen to this tune, shut your eyes, and you can pretend you're not in the office. If you're not in the office and you're outside somewhere where you can enjoy the weather and a little bit of sun, close your eyes. You ain't got to be in Deptford or Manchester or Wolves or Penzance. You can be wherever you want to be, yeah? And this track here will take you to another place, trust me, if you let it, all right? I'll see you next week, guys. Peace and love to you all. Loved every minute. Thank you for waiting for us. And thank you for coming back so quick on the phone line. I was a bit worried. But yeah, it's like we've never been away, innit? Love, love, love. We'll see you next week. Peace. We're out of here.
1: Sueño Latino.

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Come on, England. Next time I see ya, we'll be through into the second bit of the knockouts. There was it, the last 16, isn't it? I think the next time I see you, we'll know that much. So yeah, come on, England. Love you guys. See ya.

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Style. 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

We're coming from Power Scruffed, the album, yeah. 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Big up Rinse.

0: 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We're live and direct with ISCO.
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1: This call says to send some love to everyone outside. 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Celebrating the Powerscroft album. This call's debut album. 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
1: Rinse, London FM and DAB. Come on.

What's good, people? You're locked into Dr. Banana and Rinse, back for the second show of my residency. This week I'm joined by the very talented producer and label owner, Instinct, aka Bernski. I'm going to be taking you through for the first hour, then Instinct's going to be jumping in the guest mix. Stay locked.

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Then on to Farm Festival in Somerset. Then finishing things off on Sunday at Child's Play in Grow Tottenham. Come say hello.

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Stay locked.

evening, everyone. You are listening to Jordan. I am with you on Rinse FM for the next hour. It's been very, very sunny in London this week, and so I'm feeling inspired. I'm going to be playing lots of lovely sunshine house music.

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Remember? The purpose of love is to love. No more.

been listening to iJordan for the last hour. I've been playing lots of lovely Sunshine house music tracks. And this track underneath is my new track called Soft Serve Summer. That is the title track of my EP coming out on Peach Discs, which is on the 17th of July. That is going to be on vinyl and digital. So, yeah, look out for that and I'll see you next time. Lots of love.

winning account. This one dedicated to all bad man. Whether if I'm a twist or all I've done. Whether if I'm a man then I'll restart. In a minute, man, and one. This one dedicated to all bad man. Whether if I'm a twist or all I've done. Whether if I'm a man then I'll restart.

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Jack Bo, it has echo, clap, it full of money long DJ, you make it spin us a rella. Jack Bo, it has echo, clap, it full of money long DJ, you make it spin us a rella. Jack Bo, it has echo, clap, it full of money long DJ, you make it spin us a rella. Jack Bo, it has echo, clap, it full of money long DJ, you make it spin us a rella. Jack Bo, it has echo, clap, it full of money long DJ, you make it spin us a rella. Jack Bo, it has echo, clap, it full of money long DJ, you make it spin us a rella.

shake your ass till it's thing. That's right. Shake your ass till it's thing. That's right. Shake your ass till it's, shake your ass till it's, shake your, shake your.